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1: Ever watch an old-timey TV show about a family who lives on a farm? And you see those Sunday dinners, the food piled high, the cuts of meat just perfect. Now that's TV, of course, but your instinct will tell you their food didn't taste like our food. Their food came from the farm where they lived, or maybe the farm across the road. They knew the farmers who raised the cattle, fed the chickens, plowed the fields. Now think about your food. 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What if they called it Row Farms? And what if there was one just down the road from you? 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
1: Ever watch an old-timey TV show about a family who lives on a farm? And you see those Sunday dinners, the food piled high, the cuts of meat just perfect. Now that's TV, of course, but your instinct will tell you their food didn't taste like our food. Their food came from the farm where they lived, or maybe the farm across the road. They knew the farmers who raised the cattle, fed the chickens, plowed the fields. Now think about your food. 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What if they called it Row Farms? And what if there was one just down the road from you? What would that be like? 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

0: The 401 both directions past Highway 8 through the 6s and Milton problem-free. The Hanlon Parkway and Highway 7 are collision-free coming out of Guelph, and nothing out of the ordinary this morning along Highway 8 south of the 401 through Cambridge. Checking in this morning with Guelph Police. 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I'm Lisa Edwards. 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
1: What's up? Alien here. You know, from space. And, whoa, I'm loving people's reactions to the news that Lotto Max now has more chances to win, with up to 90 new prizes of $100,000. See? She also can't believe there's millions more to win every single draw. But it's real. Believe it.
2: Alien!
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1: 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But it's real. 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
2: Alien!
1: Way ahead of you, buddy. 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

0: From the National Newsroom of the Canadian Press, I'm Karen Rebo. Wide swaths of southern Ontario were blasted by a damaging storm system yesterday, and Canada's largest city was not spared. Severe storms packing torrential rain, high winds, and large hail cut across the Greater Toronto Area, causing widespread power outages, flooding, flight delays, and serious damage to a major concert venue. Rogers Stadium, a 50,000-capacity outdoor music venue in Toronto's North End, sustained significant damage, according to Live Nation Canada. Outside the city, Toronto Hydro says 8,000 homes and businesses are still without power early Thursday, while the Crown-owned Hydro One reports 51,000 customers offline west and southwest of the city, including in Hamilton. The federal government has an update on how many Canadians are still missing after last week's catastrophic flooding in the Himalayan border region between Nepal and China. One Canadian citizen who had been unaccounted for has been deemed safe, and Ottawa has lowered the tally now of missing Canadians and permanent residents to 29. Foreign Affairs Minister Anita Anand says the individual was unreachable due to communications outages, but established contact on Tuesday. Rescue and recovery operations continue, where flash flooding from a glacial collapse August 26 has killed more than 1,200 people. More than 4,200 others are missing. Ottawa is extending the gas tax suspension until January as fuel prices rise. Finance Minister François-Philippe Champagne says it will give Canadians practical relief at a time when they need it most.
1: This is the most impactful measure we can put together, because reducing the federal fuel excise tax is a direct measure. It's applying across the country from coast to coast.
0: Champagne says the entire tax holiday will mean $5.3 billion in lost government revenue. The federal government is spending $14 million to help Nova Scotia businesses weather U.S. tariffs. Justice Minister Sean Fraser, also the minister in charge of the Atlantic Canada Opportunities Agency, announced the new support at Ace Machining Limited, which is getting $400,000. The company's president, Ron Wallace, says he knew a needed piece of equipment would not be coming from the U.S.
2: Our normal procurement process would have involved American manufacturers, but given the first wave of tariffs, we decided to remove them from consideration. This small move, and in the big picture, will have very little effect. But if more Canadians look to their day-to-day purchases, together we can make a difference.
0: And Nova Scotia's energy minister has resigned from cabinet over misogynistic rap lyrics he wrote before entering politics. The premier's office says Marco McLeod resigned last night after weeks of meeting with women's advocacy groups over songs he published in 2013. This is the Canadian Press. In sports, the Toronto Blue Jays will play their series finale against the Guardians in Cleveland tonight. Toronto rebounded from a loss in the opener with an 11-0 win over the Guardians last night. Vladimir Guerrero Jr. got a three-run homer and five RBIs in that win. The Blue Jays now 1.5 games back of the Guardians for the final wild card spot in the American League. Elsewhere, the Detroit Tigers needed 12 innings to beat Minnesota 11-6. Montreal's Felix Auger-Aliassime is set to take on Russia's Karen Khachanov in second-round action today at the U.S. Open Tennis Tournament. Felix is this tournament's third seed. Fellow Canucks Leila Fernandez and Denis Shapovalov moved on to the third round with wins yesterday. They'll have tough matches next against Americans Friday. Fernandez will play third seed Jessica Pegula. Shapovalov will take on eighth-seeded Ben Shelton, who recently won the Canadian Open. From the Canadian Press, I'm Karen Rebo.

0: Collision free so far this morning along our major routes, and no overnight construction on the 401 this morning as you make your way past Highway 8 through the 6s. Again, we're looking good through the Mississauga stretch. Look at the Hanlon Parkway and Highway 7. You're making good time and nothing out of the ordinary this morning along Highway 8 south of the 401 through the Cambridge area. 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I'm Lisa Edwards. The CJOY Traffic Watch continues.
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Crash-free so far this morning along major highways. You're making pretty decent time right now in the 401, both directions past Highway 8 through the 6s and Highway 25, and making your way along the Hanlon Parkway and Highway 6 south of the 401 through Post Lynch, also looking good. A little bit of construction ongoing out of Kitchener-Fisher-Hallman between Seabrook and Huron. Lanes reduced until the end of November. And Guelph Travelers, Windham Street closure from Carden to Woolwich for ongoing construction. The 8 through the 6s and Highway 25, and making your way along the Hanlon Parkway and Highway 6 south of the 401 through Post Lynch, also looking good. A little bit of construction ongoing out of Kitchener-Fisher-Hallman between Seabrook and Huron. Lanes reduced until the end of November. And Guelph Travelers, Windham Street closure from Carden to Woolwich for ongoing construction. Jumpstart helps kids

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0: Constable Jason McTaggart says the message this weekend is clear. Have fun, but be safe.
1: Too often, serious and fatal collisions are a result of preventable choices. Driving too fast, driving distracted, not wearing a seatbelt, or getting behind the wheel impaired. Before you start your vehicle, make a commitment to drive responsibly. Put away the phone, buckle up, obey the speed limit, and stay patient in traffic, and never drive impaired.
0: Meantime, it will also be a very busy weekend on campus at Guelph University as thousands of students are set to move in to begin another school year. Patrick Kelly is the university's director of residence life. He says drivers should pack some patience.
2: Look for signs. There will be signs pointing people in the direction who are moving into residence. If you're used to coming onto campus, there will be different routes. So we ask that people, you know, follow the directions, follow the individuals out who are pointing people in the right direction.
0: Once students move in and get settled, Kelly says there will be a variety of activities during orientation week. The new semester begins on September 10th. It's status quo in the Ontario legislature after the Progressive Conservatives and the NDP held on to their respective seats in three provincial by-elections last night. Progressive Conservative Jeff Beattie won the riding of Hamilton East Stoney Creek, while his fellow party member Susan Leahy took the riding of York Simcoe. Beattie says Premier Doug Ford and his stance against U.S. President Donald Trump helped sway voters.
3: People are feeling incredible anxiety. They're feeling some real fear. What does the future hold? And it became very, very apparent that somebody like Premier Ford is really best suited as the champion of Ontario. And I want to be the champion of Hamilton East Stoney Creek in that same way.
0: Meanwhile, New Democrat Fatima Shaban won the race in Scarborough Southwest. Ontario has issued what could be its first fine against a ticket reselling platform under the province's anti-scalping law. Diana Messina reports.
4: The province's Consumer Beware website states that SeatGeek Canada was fined $25,000 in late August, but showed no other fines for ticket sellers. An outline of the fine says the company was penalized for allegedly selling a ticket above face value, for failing to disclose the original purchase price of a ticket, and for facilitating a transaction without having proof of the original price. While SeatGeek has warned third-party sellers on its platform about the law, the company is still trying to get guidance from the province on how to comply with the regulations. Diana Messina, The Canadian Press.
0: In sports, the Toronto Blue Jays earned a critical win over the Cleveland Guardians. Brett Beamon had three hits, and Nathan Lucas lined a two-run double with the bases loaded in the fifth inning as Toronto beat Cleveland 6-3. The Jays have won 5 of 6 and are just a half game behind Cleveland for the third and final wildcard spot. The Blue Jays road trip continues tonight in Kansas City against the Royals. And a pair of Canadians are hitting the hard court today at the U.S. Open, the final Grand Slam of the tennis season. Leila Fernandez faces third seed Jessica Pegula this morning in the women's singles tournament. Denis Shapovalov will play 8-seeded American Ben Shelton tonight in the men's bracket. Checking the forecast, mainly cloudy skies, but it remains humid. There is a chance for some showers late this morning and into the afternoon with a high of 25. Gradual clearing tonight with the low dropping down to 13 degrees. Cloudy skies Saturday morning with gradual clearing in the afternoon and a high of 25 degrees. And mainly sunny and 25 on Sunday. It's 16 degrees in Guelph. I'm Scott Monick. 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

It's 16 degrees at 7 o'clock. Good morning, I'm Scott Monick. Here's what's making news this hour. OPP are bracing for a busy Labor Day weekend on the roads and the waterways. Brant County OPP.

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0: Collision free along major highways. Again, still nothing out of the ordinary along the 401, the 6s and Highway 7. Just taking a look at our Tri-City routes, though, a little bit of long-term construction to factor in for Kitchener travelers, Cortland at Manitou. We've got lane restrictions, Frederick between Edna and Ann. We've got bridge work ongoing long-term. And again, out of Waterloo, Herb Street from Iron Needles to West Haven, we've got lanes reduced for concrete work. 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I'm Lisa Edwards. The CJOY Traffic Watch continues.
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0: 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We're not seeing any delays right now along the 401, the 60s, or Highway 7. Making great time from Guelph Police. No sign of any problems. A little bit of Tri-City construction to factor in. 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I'm Lisa Hedwarts. The CJOY Traffic Watch continues.
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0: It's 15 degrees at 8 o'clock. Good morning, I'm Scott Monick. Here's what's making news this hour. The final holiday weekend of the summer is now upon us. OPP's message to drivers and boaters this long weekend is have fun, but be safe. Bryan County OPP Constable Jason McTaggart shared an update on X.
1: Let's focus on what matters most, getting everyone home safely. 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
0: OPP officers will once again be cracking down on the big four this weekend: impaired driving, distracted driving, aggressive driving, and anyone not wearing a seatbelt. The University of Guelph will see thousands of students move in this long weekend. Starting today, students will be moving into residency or off-campus homes ahead of the new school year. Patrick Kelly is the university's director of residence life. He says it's important. He helps incoming students take the first step into post-secondary life.
2: We start here with move-in, absolutely, and orientation week. Lots of things taking place before classes, but it continues. It continues throughout the year. Lots of great opportunities, lots of academic clubs to become members of. The faculty who are working with our first-year students are always very receptive to helping with those transitions as well.
0: Move-in day will happen today and tomorrow before classes begin on September 10th. It's status quo in the Ontario legislature after

0: The Progressive Conservatives and the NDP held onto their respective seats in three provincial by-elections last night. New Democrat Fatima Chabon won the race in Scarborough Southwest after pulling 40% of the vote over her Liberal opponent.
1: And today, they decided, today they spoke loudly, clear, that affordability is a must. It is not an afterthought.
0: Progressive Conservative Jeff Beattie won the riding of Hamilton East Stony Creek, while his fellow party member Susan Leahy took the riding of York Simcoe. And a survey team from the Northern Tornadoes Project out of Western University continues to investigate the damage caused by Wednesday's powerful storm. In an update posted last night, the Northern Tornadoes Project said the team has documented an EF1 downburst in the Broadhagen area and have evidence that tornadoes likely occurred in the Bamberg and Tavistock areas. Dangerous thunderstorms and high winds ripped out trees, tore down power lines, and flooded major streets as more than 100 millimeters of rain fell in some areas of southern Ontario on Wednesday. Toronto City Manager Paul Johnson called it a 100-year storm that caused widespread destruction in Toronto and the surrounding areas. The Northern Tornadoes Project says the damage in Toronto appears to have been caused by downbursts. In sports, Jameson Taillon will get the start as the Blue Jays visit the Kansas City Royals tonight. Toronto is just a half game behind the Cleveland Guardians for the third and final American League wildcard spot after the Jays beat the Guardians 6-3 yesterday. And the Montreal Alouettes have another chance to clinch a CFL playoff spot tonight. After failing to clinch their spot last week in Winnipeg, the Owls are back home hoping to secure a postseason berth and a home playoff game with a victory over the surging BC Lions. Checking the forecast, mainly cloudy skies with a chance for some showers late this morning and early this afternoon. It will be humid once again. 25 is the high. With the humidity, it will feel more like 30. Gradual clearing tonight with the low dropping down to 13. Cloudy skies Saturday morning with some sunny breaks in the afternoon and a high of 25. And mostly sunny on Sunday with a high of 25. It's 15 degrees in Guelph. I'm Scott Monick. 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

0: Couple of delays on the westbound 401 as you make your way past Hespler to Highway 8. No sign of any problems so far, but I'll keep an eye on it for you. And eastbound on the 401, still looking good. Sixes and Highway 7 remain problem-free. Long-term Cambridge construction. Connemara Parkway lanes restricted from Conestoga Boulevard to Franklin. 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I'm Lisa Edwards. The CJOY Traffic Watch continues.
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0: Couple of westbound 401 delays now as you continue past Highway 25 as well, just to approaching Highway 6 South. But overall, that is just slowdowns. No sign of any problems. Eastbound 401 looking good. 6 is Highway 7, Highway 8, all up and running to speed. A little bit of long-term construction. Again, just a reminder, Victoria Street between Fisher Hallman and Westmount Road, your lanes are reduced for utilities until mid-September. 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I'm Lisa Edwards with traffic on CJOY.
1: What's up? Alien here. You know, from space. And, whoa, I'm loving people's reactions to the news that Lotto Max now has more chances to win, with 20 new prizes of $100,000 on the next draw. See? She also can't believe that the next jackpot is $20 million. But it's real. Believe it.
2: Alien!
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3: 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Believe it. Lotto Max.
4: 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Looks like snow.
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0: It's 17 degrees at 9 o'clock. Good morning, I'm Scott Monick. Here's what's making news this hour. OPP are bracing for a busy Labor Day weekend on the roads and the waterways. Brant County OPP Constable Jason McTaggart says the message this weekend is clear. Have fun, but be safe.
1: Too often, serious and fatal collisions are a result of preventable choices. Driving too fast, driving distracted, not wearing a seatbelt, or getting behind the wheel impaired. Before you start your vehicle, make a commitment to drive responsibly. Put away the phone, buckle up, obey the speed limit, and stay patient in traffic and never drive impaired.
0: Meantime, it will also be a very busy weekend on campus at Guelph University as thousands of students are set to move in to begin another school year. Patrick Kelly is the university's director of residence life. He says drivers should pack some patience.
2: Look for signs. There will be signs pointing people in the direction who are moving into residence. If you're used to coming onto campus, there will be different routes. So we ask that people, you know, follow the directions, follow the individuals out who are pointing people in the right direction.
0: Once students move in and get settled, Kelly says there will be a variety of activities during orientation week. The new semester begins on September 10th. It's status quo in the Ontario legislature after the Progressive Conservatives and the NDP held on to their respective seats in three provincial by-elections last night. Progressive Conservative Jeff Beattie won the riding of Hamilton East Stoney Creek, while his fellow party member Susan Leahy took the riding of York Simcoe. Beattie says Premier Doug Ford and his stance against U.S. President Donald Trump helped sway voters.
3: People are feeling incredible anxiety. They're feeling some real fear. What does the future hold? And it became very, very apparent that somebody like Premier Ford is really best suited as the champion of Ontario. And I want to be the champion of Hamilton East Stoney Creek in that same way.
0: Meanwhile, New Democrat Fatima Shaban won the race in Scarborough Southwest. Ontario has issued what could be its first fine against a ticket reselling platform under the province's anti-scalping law. Diana Messina reports.
4: The province's Consumer Beware website states that SeatGeek Canada was fined $25,000 in late August, but showed no other fines for ticket sellers. An outline of the fine says the company was penalized for allegedly selling a ticket above face value, for failing to disclose the original purchase price of a ticket, and for facilitating a transaction without having proof of the original price. While SeatGeek has warned third-party sellers on its platform about the law, the company is still trying to get guidance from the province on how to comply with the regulations. Diana Messina, The Canadian Press.
0: Checking the forecast, mainly cloudy skies, but it remains humid. There is a chance for some showers late this morning and into the afternoon with a high of 25.

0: gradual clearing tonight with the low dropping down to 13 degrees. It's 17 degrees in Guelph. I'm Scott Monick. 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

0: It's 19 degrees at 10 o'clock. Good morning. I'm Scott Monick. Here's what's making news this hour. Canada's economy shed 42,000 jobs in August, stalling the previously hot labor market. However, Stats Canada's latest labor force survey says the unemployment rate held steady at 6.4% last month. August losses fall short of economists' expectations for a gain of 15,000 positions. It puts an end to a streak that saw 181,000 jobs added from April through July. The final holiday weekend of the summer is now upon us. OPP's message to drivers and boaters this long weekend is have fun, but be safe. Bourne County OPP Constable Jason McTaggart shared an update on X.
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0: OPP officers will once again be cracking down on the big four this weekend: impaired driving, distracted driving, aggressive driving, and anyone not wearing a seatbelt. The University of Guelph will see thousands of students move in this long weekend. Starting today, students will be moving into residency or off-campus homes ahead of the new school year. Patrick Kelly is the university's director of residence life. He says it's important he helps incoming students take the first step into post-secondary life.
2: We start here with move-in, absolutely, and orientation week, lots of things taking place before classes, but it continues. It continues throughout the year, lots of great opportunities, lots of academic clubs to become members of. The faculty who are working with our first-year students are always very receptive to helping with those transitions as well.
0: Move-in day will happen today and tomorrow before classes begin on September 10th. It's status quo in the Ontario legislature after the Progressive Conservatives and the NDP held onto their respective seats in three provincial by-elections last night. New Democrat Fatima Chabon won the race in Scarborough Southwest after pulling 40% of the vote over her Liberal opponent.
3: And today, they decided, today they

0: Progressive Conservative Jeff Beatty won the riding of Hamilton East Stony Creek, while his fellow party member Susan Leahy took the riding of York Simcoe. Checking the forecast, mainly cloudy skies with a chance for some showers late this morning and early this afternoon. It will be humid once again. 25 is the high. With the humidity, it will feel more like 30. Gradual clearing tonight with the low dropping down to 13. Cloudy skies Saturday morning with some sunny breaks in the afternoon and a high of 25. And mostly sunny on Sunday with a high of 25. It's 19 degrees in Guelph. I'm Scott Monick. 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

Brian Adams on CJOI at TGIF. Thank God it's Friday, and Friday heading into the Labor Day long weekend. We're getting into the mid-20s today, and same goes for tomorrow, Sunday, and Monday. So the Labor Day long weekend, weather-wise, absolutely beautiful. Here are the Bee Gees and Stayin' Alive on CJOI. 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
2: What's up? Alien here. 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And... 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

Ever want to get me on a dance floor? 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

If you order on Amazon, you know that most of the time, depending on what you're getting, it's next day delivery. What if you can get it in the same amount of time as a pizza? Yeah, it's coming. I'll tell you about it before 11.

Kenny Loggins and Danger Zone on CJOY as we try and get things so much quicker, right? Online shopping takes a whole other step forward with Amazon Prime Air. And they're going from 10 areas where they deliver with a drone to almost 500 U.S. cities and towns. Now, I don't know how long before we see this in the Royal City. But they've got a drone now that can carry packages up to 5 pounds, put them at your doorstep in as quick as 30 minutes, fly in some light rain. And, you know, within the hour, whatever you order could be on your doorstep. It's going to end up in places like Chicago, Atlanta, Cleveland, Boston, even Syracuse, which isn't really that far. And at some point in time, it'll be more prevalent. It will end up here at some point. And it's a race, right? Because Walmart, Uber, DoorDash, all of those places are looking to do this type of technology so that they can get it to you quicker and better, if depending on who you talk to. But imagine ordering, a new something or other on Amazon, and within half an hour, like your pizza, if you get it delivered, it's on your doorstep. Just wild to think about.

0: It's 21 degrees at 11 o'clock. Good morning, I'm Mike Hodges. Here's what's making news this hour. Less people in Guelph are looking for work as the city's unemployment rate fell in August. Statistics Canada says the local unemployment rate fell from 7.6% to 7.2%. The national jobless rate remained unchanged at 6.4% as the economy shed 42,000 jobs last month. The manufacturing industry has been hit hard by U.S. tariffs, but the sector proved to be a surprise pocket of strength last month with a gain of 22,000 jobs. The jobless rate here in Ontario is 6.9%, up slightly from 6.8% the previous month. Students begin moving into residency and off-campus homes this weekend at the University of Guelph. Patrick Kelly is the U of G's Director of Residence Life, and he says drivers should pack some patience.
1: Look for signs. There will be signs pointing people in the direction who are moving into residence. If you're used to coming onto campus, there will be different routes. So we ask that people follow the directions, follow the individuals out who are pointing people in the right direction.
0: Once students have moved in between today and tomorrow, Kelly says there'll be a variety of activities during orientation week. The new semester begins September 10th. Move-in day will coincide with the Labor Day long weekend as well, which means there'll be several places closed on Monday in Guelph. City Hall, banks, and public libraries will be among the municipal buildings closed that day. Most major grocers and retailers will have their doors shut, but other stores will run on modified hours. Both beer store locations will operate from 11 a.m. to 6 p.m. Also, waste collection will be delayed by a day, so don't worry about hauling out your garbage and recycling bins. Transit will offer on-demand service beginning at 9:15 that morning, and it'll run until 6:45 p.m. Mainline 99 will run every half hour. And cleanup continues in southern Ontario after destructive thunderstorms this week. Toronto Fire officials reported just shy of 1,500 calls over a 24-hour period, which they said was their second-highest call volume in a day after the 2013 ice storm. Among the most damaged structures was the fully open-air Rogers Stadium in the north end of Toronto, where bleachers were ripped out by high winds that also left behind partially collapsed grandstands. The Northern Tornadoes Project out of Western University says the damage in Toronto appears to

0: have been caused by downbursts. And checking your forecast, a mix of sun and cloud on tap today, high of 24. It'll become partly cloudy tonight, dipping to a low of 15, and then sunshine to kick off your long weekend tomorrow, and a high of 23. Right now it's 21 degrees. I'm Mike Hodges. 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

Making our way into the Labor Day long weekend with some great music here on CJOY. Amanda Marshall there in Birmingham. It's Dan Allaire with you, just giving you the heads up that the weather this weekend is this, right? Sunshine all the way through into the mid-20s, and yeah, enjoy the three-day long weekend that's about to begin. Here's GNR on CJOY.

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Tom Cochran on CJOY, still to come on your Friday morning. Tears for Fears, a little Paul Carrick, don't shed a tear. Right now it's Aerosmith and Crying on CJOY.

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Tears for Fears and Everybody Wants to Rule the World on CJOY. I don't know if you caught this yesterday, but the Prime Minister took a shot at the Leafs during his press conference about Via Rail train cars. And I'm here for it. I'll play it for you before noon. Taking us there, the Eagles.

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6: What's up? 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And I'm loving people's reactions to the news that Lotto Max now has more chances to win, with 20 new prizes of $100,000 on the next draw. 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But it's real. Believe it.
7: Alien!
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0: That's Tina Turner and the Best on CJOI. If you missed it yesterday, the Prime Minister was talking about how they're investing in Via Rail cars. Some of them are really old, and while he was doing his presser, took a shot at the Leafs. And if you listen close, the media gallery is giving him laughs at the first couple of jokes, but when he hits the Leaf joke, that's a real laugh. Have a listen.
1: Rail cars on our long distance and remote routes are more than 70 years old. They were built when the NHL had six teams. Goalies wouldn't wear masks. The Leafs would win the cup. That's a long time ago.
0: Oh, come on. You heard that last one. That was a real genuine laugh, not just the press gallery giving it to him. And I think it's funny. Love him or hate him, that was funny.

tickets, $19.99 forever. These are Guelph's greatest hits. 1460 CJOY. Partying like it's 1999 forever. These are Guelph's greatest hits. 1460 CJOY.

0: It's 21 degrees at 12 o'clock. Good afternoon, I'm Mike Hodges. Here's what's making news this hour. Canada's economy shed 42,000 jobs last month, stalling the previously hot labor market. But Statistics Canada's latest labor force survey says the unemployment rate held steady at 6.4%. In Guelph, less people were searching for work as the jobless rate dipped to 7.2% after being at 7.6% in July. August's losses fall short of economists' expectations for a gain of 15,000 positions. It puts an end to a streak that saw 181,000 jobs added from April through July. The University of Guelph will see thousands of students move in this long weekend. Starting today, students will be moving into residency or off-campus homes ahead of the new school year. Patrick Kelly is the university's director of residence life. He says it's important that he helps incoming students take the first step into post-secondary school.
1: We start here with move-in, absolutely, and orientation week. Lots of things taking place before classes, but it continues. It continues throughout the year. Lots of great opportunities, lots of academic clubs to be become members of. The faculty who are working with our first-year students are always very receptive to helping with those transitions as well.
0: Move-in day will happen today and tomorrow before classes begin on September 10th. Meantime, move-in day at the U of G will coincide with the Labor Day long weekend, often referred to as the last long weekend of the summer. And it'll come with several closures in Guelph on the holiday Monday. Municipal offices such as City Hall, libraries, and banks will be closed. Plus, a majority of grocery stores and retailers will be closed, but others will run on modified hours. The two beer store locations will be open from 11 a.m. to 6 p.m. No need to bring out your garbage.

0: garbage and recycling either, as waste collection will be delayed by a day. Guelph Transit will operate on demand, except Mainline 99, which will run every 30 minutes. And Ontario has issued a $25,000 fine against SeatGeek Canada in what appears to be the province's first financial penalty under its anti-scalping law. The company was cited for allegedly selling a ticket above base value, failing to disclose the original price, and processing a sale without proof of that price. SeatGeek and other resale platforms say complying with the rules can be difficult because they often cannot verify what sellers originally paid for tickets. The law is also being tested around high-demand events such as TIFF, where some retail listings have appeared far above prices reported during original ticket sales. And in sports, in the MLB, Toronto are in Kansas City tonight as part of a 9-game road trip. The Blue Jays came away with the 6-3 win over Cleveland yesterday afternoon to move within half a game of the Guardians for the third and final AL wildcard spot. Jameson Taillon has been tapped to throw the first pitch for the Jays. And in tennis, Quebec's Leila Fernandez is currently taking on third seed Jessica Pegula in women's singles action at the U.S. Open. Denis Shapovalov will meet Ben Shelton on the men's side tonight. And turning to your forecast, partly sunny skies on tap for your afternoon, reaching a high of 24. Gray skies are on the way tonight, dipping to a low of 15. And sunshine tomorrow with a high of 23. Right now it's 21 degrees. I'm Mike Hodges. Your news next at 1 o'clock on Guelph's News Leader, 1460 CJOY.
1: I loved the 80s. Hair was hilarious. Takes me back to high school. Janet Jackson and Paula Abdul.
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Bryan Adams in One Night Love Affair. Totally 80s lunch underway here. We're all 80s till 1 o'clock. We kick things off with a little Bon Jovi. And now a song from the 80s that when I was clubbing in the 90s, this was my jam. It's New Order and Bizarre Love Triangle on CJOR.

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That's Whitney. I want to dance with somebody on the CJOI Totally 80s Lunch. Still to come, Platinum Blonde, a classic from Cyndi Lauper and Dan Hartman. 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

At Cyndi Lauper and Girls Just Want to Have Fun, the 80s were big for ballads. 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
1: What's up? 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
0: 1460

Stevie Nicks and Stan back on the Totally 80s Lunch, getting set to wrap things up here, but got time for one more before we get back into regular programming, and that's Rod Stewart, Forever Young, on CJOY.

0: o'clock. Good afternoon, I'm Mike Hodges. Here's what's making news this hour. Canada's economy shed 42,000 jobs in August, stalling the previously hot labor market. Don Mitchell of the Canadian Press has more.
1: Statistics Canada says despite the losses, the unemployment rate held steady at 6.4% last month. August losses fell short of economists' expectations for a gain of 15,000 positions. It puts to end a hot streak for the labor market that saw 181,000 jobs added from April through July. StatCan said there was little change in the private sector and self-employment in August, but the public sector shed 20,000 positions in its third straight month of losses. Don Mitchell, The Canadian Press.
0: Meantime, Guelph's jobless rate fell to 7.2% after it was at 7.6% in July. Students begin moving into residency and off-campus homes this weekend at the University of Guelph. Patrick Kelly is the U of G's Director of Residence Life, and he says drivers should pack some patience.
2: Look for signs. There will be signs pointing people in the direction who are moving into residence. If you're used to coming onto campus, there will be different routes. So we ask that people, follow the directions, follow the individuals out who are pointing people in the right direction.
0: Once students have moved in between today and tomorrow, Kelly says there'll be a variety of activities during orientation week. The new semester begins September 10th. Move-in day will coincide with the Labor Day long weekend as well, which means there'll be several places closed on Monday in Guelph. City Hall, banks, and public libraries will be among the municipal buildings closed that day. Most major grocers and retailers will have their doors shut, but other stores will run on modified hours. Both beer store locations will operate from 11 a.m. to 6 p.m. Also, waste collection will be delayed by a day, so don't worry about hauling out your garbage and recycling bins. Transit will offer on-demand service beginning at 9:15 that morning, and it'll run until 6:45 p.m. Mainline 99 will run every half hour. And navigating insurance can be an overwhelming task, even more so for those living here in Southern Ontario who are now picking up the pieces following a destructive storm earlier this week. Matt Hands is the VP of Insurance at RateHub.ca, and he says people will need to be patient as many claims for damages are being filed in the storm's aftermath. He says it's important to document any damage and file a claim as early as possible because others will also be filing similar claims, which could overload the system. And turning to your forecast now, partly sunny skies through the afternoon, high of 24. Tonight, gray skies will hang around, getting down to a low of 15, and sunshine returns to start off the long weekend tomorrow, and a high of 23. Right now it's 22 degrees. I'm Mike Hodges. 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

Amanda Marshall and Dark Horse on CJOY. Hey, it is Friday. We're heading into the Labor Day long weekend, and the great news beyond the fact that we get the extra day, going to be nice all weekend. Sunny, and we're looking at the mid-20s right through Monday, the kind of long weekend we like, especially as we're starting to lose that summer, right? You know it's going to be fall before you know it, so soak it in this weekend, everyone. Here's Simple Minds on CJOY.

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Cruising through a Friday afternoon here musically, heading into that Labor Day long weekend with some great music. BTO there. On the way, Journey, Chilliwack, and Ace of Base. 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
1: What's up? Alien here. 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And... Whoa, I'm loving people's reactions to the news that Lotto Max now has more chances to win, with 20 new prizes of $100,000 on the next draw. Ah! 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

Journey and Don't Stop Believing on CJOY. It's Dan Allaire with you. As we get set to head into the long weekend, we'll take a look at the forecast, but it's pretty good. It's a simple one. One more time, if you missed it earlier today, I played some audio of the Prime Minister taking a shot at the Toronto Maple Leafs yesterday, and I think it's pretty funny. And I've got it for you coming up before 2 o'clock, and a look at the forecast for this Labor Day long weekend.

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0: Tears for Fears on CJOY. If you missed it yesterday, the Prime Minister, he had a good one. Love him or hate him, made a funny one at the expense of the Toronto Maple Leafs, talking about the age of VIA rail cars that they're funding to replace.
1: Rail cars on our long distance and remote routes are more than 70 years old. They were built when the NHL had six teams. Goalies wouldn't wear masks. The Leafs would win the cup. That's a long time ago.
0: Yeah, love him or hate him, that's funny. You could hear the whole press gallery really enjoyed that one. And I'm here for it. I'm a Habs guy, so that was funny to me. But here's what's not funny. The forecast for the weekend, it is perfect. Heading into the Labor Day long weekend, what you got today is what you're going to get tomorrow, Sunday, and Monday. So get out there and enjoy it. The last real weekend of summer, if you will. It's unofficial, but you know what I'm saying. It's going to be a beautiful one. Enjoy it however you spend it. I'll leave you with Kim Mitchell. Go for a soda on CJOY.

0: It's 22 degrees at 2 o'clock. Good afternoon. I'm Mike Hodges. Here's what's making news this hour. OPP officers will be cracking down on the Big Four this long weekend. As people prepare to head to the cottage or plan a road trip, police are cautioning drivers to be safe on the roads. OPP Sergeant Ed Sanchuk provided an update on X this afternoon.
1: A few seconds gained by speeding can result in a lifetime of consequences. Drivers are reminded that aggressive driving includes speeding, tailgating, unsafe lane changes, failing to yield, and road rage behaviors. The OPP is also urging motorists to exercise caution around vulnerable road users, including pedestrians, cyclists, and motorcyclists.
0: It's shaping up to be a busy weekend as thousands of students at the University of Guelph will be moving into residency and off-campus housing ahead of a new school year. Move-in day will coincide with the Labor Day long weekend as well, which means there'll be several places closed on Monday in Guelph. City Hall, banks, and public libraries will be among the municipal buildings closed that day. Most major grocers and retailers will have their doors shut, but other stores will run on modified hours. Both beer store locations will operate from 11 a.m. to 6 p.m. Also, waste collection will be delayed by a day, so don't worry about hauling out your garbage and recycling bins. Transit will offer on-demand service beginning at 9:15 that morning, and it'll run until 6:45 p.m. Mainline 99 will run every half hour. The judge in Lindsay Clancy's trial has given her defense attorney an hour to appeal after the judge initially said he was going to declare a mistrial. This decision came after jurors reported for the third time that they could not reach a unanimous decision on whether the Massachusetts mother is criminally responsible for killing her three children in 2023. Clancy's attorney claims she had postpartum psychosis, while prosecutors argue she knew her actions were wrong. And Toronto Hydro says about 2,500 customers are still without power after a major storm battered the city 2 days ago, and those outages are the most complex to restore. At the peak of the storm, 65,000 customers were without power in the city. Dangerous thunderstorms and high winds ripped out trees, tore down power lines, and flooded major streets as more than 100 millimeters of rain fell in some areas on Wednesday. And turning to your forecast now, partly sunny skies through the afternoon, high of 24. Tonight, gray skies will hang around, getting down to a low of 15, and sunshine returns to start off the long weekend tomorrow and a high of 23. Right now, it's 22 degrees. I'm Mike Hodges. 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
1: It's 23 degrees at 3 o'clock. Good afternoon, I'm Mike Hodges. Here's what's making news this hour. It's shaping up to be a busy couple of days as we head into the last official long weekend of summer. OPP will be on the roads as part of their Labor Day long weekend campaign, watching for signs of impaired, aggressive, and distracted driving, and anyone not wearing a seatbelt this hour. It's shaping up to be a busy couple of days as we head into the last official long weekend of summer. OPP will be on the roads as part of their Labor Day long weekend campaign, watching for signs of impaired, aggressive, and distracted driving, and anyone not wearing a seatbelt. OPP

Guelph students will be moving into residency or off-campus homes ahead of the new school year. While most economists expect a soft August jobs report will do little to sway the Bank of Canada from the sidelines after the central bank delivered another rate hold earlier this week. Statistics Canada says the economy shed 42,000 jobs last month, falling short of economists' expectations but keeping the unemployment rate at 6.4%. In Guelph, the jobless rate fell to 7.2%. after it was 7.6% the previous month. Andrew Grantham of CIBC says signs of softness in the economy to start the second half of the year should push back against the central bank's inflation concerns. Financial markets place odds at just over 25% of a quarter point rate hike at the Bank of Canada's next rate decision on October 28th. The judge in the Lindsay Clancy case says the top court in Massachusetts has refused to stop him from declaring a mistrial. Judge had announced today that jurors, after 7 days of deliberations, still cannot reach a verdict on whether Clancy is criminally responsible for killing her three children in 2023. The judge initially planned to declare a mistrial, but gave Clancy's defense attorney time to appeal, which the Massachusetts Supreme Judicial Court quickly rejected. The trial has drawn intense public interest, highlighting issues around maternal mental health. Clancy's defense claims she suffered from postpartum psychosis. And Ontario has fined the online mobile ticketing platform SeatGeek $25,000 under the province's ticket resale law aimed at preventing scalping. An outline of the law states the company was penalized $10,000 for allegedly selling a ticket above face value. It was also docked $5,000 for what's described as a failure to disclose the original purchase price of a ticket, and another $10,000 for allegedly facilitating a transaction without having proof of the original price. And looking at the forecast, partly sunny skies throughout the afternoon, high of 23. Gray skies on the way tonight, low of 15, and sunshine tomorrow with a high of 23. Right now it's 23 degrees. I'm Mike Hodges. Your news next at 4 o'clock on Guelph's News Leader, 1460 CJOY. 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

0: Looking at delays on Highway 7 eastbound at Ottawa, we do have a collision there in the left lane. Westbound a bit slow through this stretch. No troubles on the 401 eastbound. It's a busy one, though, approaching the Hanlon. On and off right through towards Highway 25. Westbound is a slow one. Jamestown Parkway as you make your way through 6 south. Once you get past that, though, looking good right out through Highway 8. No troubles on Highway 8 or the Hanlon at last check. 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

0: Earlier troubles eastbound 401 at Ottawa. We had a collision there in the left lane. Looks like that's been cleared away. I'm looking at volume now on the 401 westbound. It's getting busy. Jamestown Parkway right through 6 South. Once you get past that, though, not too bad. A bit of volume as you head through towards Highway 8. Eastbound on the 401, it's a busy one on and off from the Hanlon as you head right through 25. Again, just volume. No troubles on Highway 8 or on the Hanlon off the 401. 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I'm Robin Metcalf. The CJOY Traffic Watch continues.
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0: It's 23 degrees at 4 o'clock. Good afternoon, I'm Mike Hodges. Here's what's making news this hour. It's shaping up to be a busy couple of days as we head into the last official long weekend of summer. OPP will be on the roads as part of their Labor Day long weekend campaign, watching for signs of impaired, aggressive, and distracted driving, and anyone not wearing a seatbelt. OPP Sergeant Ed Sanchuk says excessive speeding and aggressive driving are still the leading factors in fatal and life-altering collisions.
1: As we enjoy the final days of summer, we're asking drivers to remember that every vehicle is operated by a human being with family and loved ones waiting for them at home.
0: Also, pack some patience with you this weekend. Thousands of University of Guelph students will be moving into residency or off-campus homes ahead of the new school year. Well, the labor market broke its hot streak last month with a loss of 42,000 jobs. Statistics Canada says despite the decline, the national unemployment rate held steady at 6.4%. Guelph's jobless rate dipped from 7.6% to 7.2% last month. The August losses come after a string of solid job gains in recent months, including 75,000 positions added in July alone. CIBC senior economist Andrew Grantham says he's not ringing any alarm bells yet. StatsCan says last month's losses were concentrated in the public sector, but the tariff-hit manufacturing industry posted a surprise gain of 75,000 positions added in July alone. CIBC senior economist Andrew Grantham says he's not ringing any alarm bells yet. StatsCan says last month's losses were concentrated in the public sector, but the tariff-hit manufacturing industry posted a surprise gain of 22,000.

0: is criminally responsible for killing her three young children in 2023. The judge said he was going to declare a mistrial before suddenly changing course and giving her defense attorney 1 hour to appeal. The Massachusetts Supreme Judicial Court quickly rejected the appeal. And Ontario has fined the online mobile ticketing platform SeatGeek $25,000 under the province's ticket resale law aimed at preventing scalping. An outline of the law states the company was penalized $10,000 for allegedly selling a ticket above face value. It was also docked $5,000 for what's described as a failure to disclose the original purchase price of a ticket, and another $10,000 for allegedly facilitating a transaction without having proof of the original price. And looking at the forecast, partly sunny skies throughout the afternoon, high of 23, gray skies on the way tonight, low of 15, and sunshine tomorrow with a high of 23. Right now it's 23 degrees. I'm Mike Hodges. 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

0: We have some slowdowns in Town Kitchener this afternoon. Homer Watson and Ottawa collision there. Major routes, just looking at volume at last check. Westbound 401, it's a busy one. Jamestown Parkway as you head out through 6 South. Eastbound dragging from the Hanlon as you head out through Guelph Line. Just a volume delay there. No troubles on Highway 8 off the 401 or the Hanlon. Jumpstart helps kids across Canada access sport and play so more kids can get into the game. Learn more at jumpstart.canadiantire.ca. I'm Robin Metcalf. The CJOY Traffic Watch continues.
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0: So looking at lots of volume out there on the majors, westbound 401, still a heavy one from James Snow Parkway, pretty much right through towards just past the Hanlon. Eastbound is heavy past Townline Road as you make your way right through towards Guelph Line. Just a slow spot of volume through that stretch. No troubles on the Hanlon off the 401 as well as on Highway 8. Earlier troubles in Kitchener at Homer Watson in Ottawa. 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

0: It's 22 degrees at 5 o'clock. Good afternoon, I'm Mike Hodges. Here's what's making news this hour. OPP officers will be cracking down on the Big Four this long weekend. As people prepare to head to the cottage or plan a road trip, police are cautioning drivers to be safe on the roads. OPP Sergeant Ed Sanchuk provided an update on X this afternoon.
1: A few seconds gained by speeding can result in a lifetime of consequences. Drivers are reminded that aggressive driving includes speeding, tailgating, unsafe lane changes, failing to yield, and road rage behaviors.
0: OPP Sergeant Ed Sanchuk provided an update on X this afternoon.
1: A few seconds gained by speeding can result in a lifetime of consequences. Drivers are reminded that aggressive driving includes speeding, tailgating, unsafe lane changes, failing to yield, and road rage behaviors. The OPP is

0: August jobs report will do little to sway the Bank of Canada from the sidelines after the central bank delivered another rate hold earlier this week. Statistics Canada says the economy shed 42,000 jobs last month, falling short of economists' expectations, but keeping the unemployment rate at 6.4%. In Guelph, the jobless rate fell to 7.2%. after it was 7.6% the previous month. Andrew Grantham of CIBC says signs of softness in the economy to start the second half of the year should push back against the central bank's inflation concerns. Financial markets place odds at just over 25% of a quarter point rate hike at the Bank of Canada's next rate decision on October 28th. Prosecutors won't be making a decision right away after today's mistrial in the case of a Massachusetts mother who killed her three young children. The judge in the Lindsay Clancy murder case declared a mistrial today after jurors failed to reach a verdict on whether to hold Clancy criminally responsible. Prosecutors conceded Clancy had severe mental illness, but insisted she was able to understand and control her actions. Prosecutors will eventually decide whether to retry Clancy for murder, drop the charges, or try to strike a plea deal. And a new government report says changes to Canada's climate are now irreversible. Today's report is the second by Environment and Climate Change Canada examining changes to the country's climate. Nearly two dozen government and climate science experts say climate effects on Canada will be stark, even if the world reaches net zero emissions by 2075. And in sports, in the MLB, Toronto are in Kansas City tonight as part of a nine-game road trip. The Blue Jays came away with the 6-3 win over Cleveland yesterday afternoon to move within half a game of the Guardians for the third and final AL wildcard spot. Jameson Taillon has been tapped to throw the first pitch for the Jays. And in tennis, Canadian Leila Fernandez lost in third-round action today at the U.S. Open, losing in three sets to third seed Jessica Pegula. Fernandez took the first set from her opponent before Pegula rallied back to defeat the 23-year-old in the next two sets. On the men's side, Denis Shapovalov will take on Ben Shelton tonight. And let's turn to your forecast. Cloudy out there right now. Later on, the clouds will hang around, dipping to a low of 15. Sunny tomorrow and a high of 24. More sun on your Sunday with a high of 22. And on your holiday Monday, it's looking pretty gorgeous as well. Sunny and a high of 24. Right now it's 22 degrees. I'm Mike Hodges. Your news next at 6 o'clock on Guelph's News Leader, 1460 CJOY.
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0: Delays continue just due to volume this evening as you make your way on the westbound 401 from James Snow Parkway on and off through Guelph Line, and then again very slow as you head through 6 South, and then again out past the Hanlon, eastbound dragging as you make your way from About Town Line as you head right through towards Milton. It's a busy one on Highway 8 off the 401. Not too bad on the Hanlon at last check. Looking pretty good. 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I'm Robin Metcalf. The CJOY Traffic Watch continues.
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0: still looking at delays out there on the 401 westbound as you make your way from Janesville Parkway through 25. Picks up, slows down again through Guelph Line as you make your way on and off through towards 6 South. Once you get past that, though, not too bad, looking good as you head through towards Highway 8 where it bunches up again. Eastbound still dragging from Town Line as you head pretty much right through towards Guelph Line and into Milton. On the Hanlon off the 401, no problems there. Highway 8, a bit of volume to contend with, but nothing major. 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I'm Robin Metcalf. The CJOY Traffic Watch continues.
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0: It's 22 degrees at 6 o'clock. Good evening, I'm Mike Hodges. Here's what's making news this hour. It's shaping up to be a busy couple of days as we head into the last official long weekend of summer. OPP will be on the roads as part of their Labor Day long weekend campaign, watching for signs of impaired, aggressive, and distracted driving, and anyone not wearing a seatbelt. OPP Sergeant Ed Sanchuk says excessive speeding and aggressive driving are still the leading factors in fatal and life-altering collisions.
1: As we enjoy the final days of summer, we're asking drivers to remember that every vehicle is operated by a human being with family and loved ones waiting for them at home.
0: Also, pack some patience with you this weekend. Thousands of University of Guelph students will be moving into residency or off-campus homes ahead of the new school year. Move-in day will coincide with the Labor Day long weekend as well, which means there'll be several places closed on Monday in Guelph. City Hall, banks, and public libraries will be among the municipal buildings closed that day. Most major grocers and retailers will have their doors shut, but other stores will run on modified hours. Both beer store locations will operate from 11 a.m. to 6 p.m. Also, waste collection will be delayed by a day, so don't worry about hauling out your garbage and recycling bins. Transit will offer on-demand service beginning at 9:15 that morning, and it'll run until 6:45 p.m. Mainline 99 will run every half from 11 a.m. to 6 p.m. Also, waste collection will be delayed by a day, so don't worry about hauling out your garbage and recycling bins. Transit will offer on-demand service beginning at 9:15 that morning, and it'll run until 6:45 p.m. Mainline 99 will run every half hour. Well,

0: attorney Tim Cruz to decide if he plans to bring the case back to trial at a later date. Speaking after today's court proceedings, Clancy's lead attorney, Kevin Reddington, spoke out against the decision not to allow deliberations to continue, saying he believes the case could have ended another way if they had been allowed to continue.
1: And I got a funny feeling that they would have gone on for another week if they had to. So I hope that guy can sleep well.
0: And nearly two dozen government and climate science experts say the effects of climate change in Canada are now largely irreversible. The assessment is contained in a new government report examining changes to this country's climate. The stark warning comes as Prime Minister Mark Carney has been accused of backsliding on climate policy for the better part of the last year. Carney has said federal climate policy under former Prime Minister Justin Trudeau was too expensive and divisive and wasn't sustainable over the long term. And in sports, in MLB action, the Blue Jays will hand the ball to Jameson Taillon when they open their series against the Royals tonight in Kansas City. Toronto come into the weekend just half a game back of Cleveland for the third and final AL wildcard spot. And in tennis, Denis Shapovalov is the lone Canadian left in singles action at the U.S. Open. He's set to play Ben Shelton in the third round tonight. Earlier today, Quebec's Leila Fernandez was eliminated after losing to Jessica Pegula in three sets. And let's turn to your forecast as we head into the evening. Gray skies still hanging around out there. It'll remain cloudy tonight, dropping to a low of 15. It's looking like a gorgeous long weekend. Sunshine tomorrow, high of 24. The sun is back on Sunday, a little cooler though, high of 22. And then on your holiday Monday, mainly sunny and a high of 24. Right now it's 22 degrees. I'm Mike Hodges on Guelph's News Leader, 1460 CJOY.
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0: Reports a problem southbound on Hessler just past the 401. A collision there. Watch out for that. On the 401 eastbound, it's a slow go. Town Line Road, as you make your way right through to approaching Guelph Line, reports of a collision there. Westbound side, still finding delays out of Milton as you make your way through this stretch. No troubles on the Hanlon off the 401 as well as on Highway 8. 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I'm Robin Metcalf, the CJOY Traffic Watch continues.
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1: What's up? 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

0: Still looking at delays out there on the 401 westbound out of Milton. A little volume there. Once you get past Guelph Line, though, it's in great shape through the sixes as you make your way through 24 out towards Highway 8. Eastbound still heavy approaching the Hanlon as you head through Guelph Line and then again in towards Milton. Southbound on 6 South, you will find some volume off the 401. The Hanlon and Highway 8 are trouble-free. 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I'm Robin Metcalf, the CJOY Traffic Watch.
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2: They say Newfoundland weather is harsh.
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It's meeting the man of my dreams and then meeting his beautiful wife. And isn't it ironic?

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1: Something's happening.
2: 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I need you tonight. 1460 CJOY.